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0: 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Ogni suo gesto, ogni accento tradia tal beffarda ironia, ch'io lo trassi in arresto.
1: Meno male,

dannato!

Music from an opera by Maurice Ravel, one of his two operas, this one called L'Enfant et les Sortilèges. From it, we heard the 5 o'clock foxtrot, as performed by the Philharmonia, conducted by Jeffrey Simon.

Pianist Alexandre Thoreau with The March of the Scythians, an idiosyncratic piece by a little-known French Baroque composer, Joseph-Nicolas Pancras Royer. This is Classical WFMT, and we're going to get a little devilish on Carl's Almanac this morning at 7:30, and the thing that comes after that as well. But some Haydn takes us there, something a little bit obscure. It was, in fact, lost until the 20th century. His first violin concerto, which is titled Per il Luigi, because it was, in fact, written for Luigi Tomasini, who was the star concertmaster of the Esterházy Orchestra of Haydn's time. And this is the opening movement of that work. It's played by violinist Dmitry Smirnov and the Basel Chamber Orchestra, conducted by Giovanni Antonini.

Scaramouche, which is heard for two pianos at times, but we're going to hear a version for saxophone and chamber orchestra featuring saxophonist Jerzy Lawacz.